Morning, Trev. Meet in 151, southbound on ramp. Adam X-ray, Edward 6235, White Kia, occupied once, heavy tents.

0: to confirm their location, I called the caller just now. Evidently, they've pulled over on O'Keefe Avenue, east of Reiner Road, just east or north of Koshkonong, where O'Keefe is two lanes each way. So they're pulled over there. He's in a silver Volkswagen.
1: Oh,

0: 再玩。
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2: I'll be able to. I'll be able to silver Jetta, Henry Wisconsin, BC, Adam Henry Lincoln 7489, AHL 7489.
0: That works.

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I have a Delta level response on a 30-year-old female who's got some stomach pains and trouble breathing. The advert for you at 1915.

0: Mansion, Monona, medic 64. Monona, engine 2 in the city of Monona, 3909 Monona Drive. Apartment number 9, it's across the Church Land of Place. Charlie, level response and a multi-family fire alarm. Speak this on your Monona fire grounds at 1960.
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2: Map 2, say in traffic.

0: 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Medic two is staged here on North Cammon and Pondwood.
1: Down center, ladder two, same traffic.

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0: animal welfare complaint or concern at 213 North Thompson Road, 213 North Thompson. The caller's a neighbor. For the last 30 minutes now, at least, there's been a dog outside tied up in the yard at this residence. It's been barking the entire time as well, just concerned due to the heat more than they're concerned about the barking.
1: Counselor, ladder two.
2: Ladder two.
1: We see one is detained. Would you mind asking PD if it's safe for us to come up?

0: Not quite yet. Back to him.
1: Copy. Thank you. Johnson, Smith.
0: Yeah.
1: Let's have transfer in EW.

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1: Forest Fire Station 1. Fire incident. 113 Seminole Way.
2: I'm going to have to call and see if they're still there.
0: Understood. Please locate this door.

DeForest Engine 2, in your village of DeForest, 113 Seminole Way, across the old Indian Trail. Got a Bravo Lava response on a smoke alarm. And D. Baker will be assignment D. Baker, 1935.

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0: 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We'll be en route in just a second.
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0: 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Looks like they're all going to be in the vehicle in the driveway.

0: 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Engine 2 will be out investigating. Engine 2 will have command.
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0: Car 1 is clearing our Monona fire ground. No hazards, all units are turning available, and I apologize, our fire ground does not seem to be getting out to you.
1: Yeah, there was lots of static at one point or another. I appreciate it. I'll clear the channel as well.

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0: We're clear east if we're closer for that Eastbound Boulevard call.
2: 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There'll be in a green Acura MDX. They're on Main Street passing the railroad tracks area. 1 KMedic 24, stay in E. Edward for this again. They'll be at your station pretty soon here. E. Edward 2011.

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1: 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It's a silent panic alarm.
2: 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I copy him. 1023. Are we familiar with where Zone 1 is?
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0: Ryan. 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
1: Got it. 30, I'm 23. 30 to 49. 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
1: Got it.

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Canton Deer Grove, Medicaid in the village of Deerfield, 218 State Street, across South Prairie. I've got a Charlie Lovell response for a 67-year-old male, not conscious. He's breathing. I was an alcoholic. He's feeling sick. And now mumbling in the background. E. Edward is on your channel. Time at 2101.

0: Just confirming that PD is on scene for this?
1: Yeah, they're out with the individual.
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Rescue 88 in Sydney, Stoughton, 2321 Jackson Street, apartment 20, Stoughton Meadows Assisted Living. Charlie Lovell response on a 72-year-old female. Having trouble breathing. D. Edward at 2112.

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1: We're getting another alarm at Westside Elementary. Appears to be the same thing that 49 and 30 were out with. You still want them dispatched?
0: You can just send one for now.
1: That same alarm's going off at Westside Elementary, 1320 Buena Vista.
2: 10-4, we've checked pretty much the entire building. It's just one person in there, janitor. I think we can put this on a local.
1: Well, are you good with that?

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1: Copy that.

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1: Understood.
0: There's no current issue for fire here. MGE is going to have to come out and take a look at this. Looks like they blew a fuse on the top of the pole.
1: Copy. Have they been in contact with MGE, or do you need me to call?
0: They've been in contact with MGE, but if you could just give them ETA, that'd be great. I can give it to them.

0: Copy that. I will let the occupants know. 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And the four homes surrounding it are out of power.
1: I'm something, yeah.

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1: Engine one.
0: There's no problem here. Giving a reading of zero on our monitor. Engine one's returning.
1: Engine one returning.
2: I'm sorry, med six. Med six going on. I'm just expanding quarters.

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1: Not reading the last note, there's no need for code attack. And there's no emergency here. I inform the occupants that MG&E is on the way.
0: Copy that. Copy on their turn.

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1: Thanks.
0: I'm transporting one to UW downtown.
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0: Ladies, if you can't copy me, I'm trying to go through here. It's an alpha level on a fall. They'll be close to the entrance, just up the hill from 2851 Crescent Drive.
1: Medic 83 copies that. Thank you very much.

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1: 7646.
0: Still rolling, Thompson, onto Stephen, Wisconsin, PC, Boy Charles Frank, 4987. It's a red Chrysler on an occupant.
1: When it stops.
0: Six, I'm going to start me a second. We're still not stopped or turning southbound on Edgemore, continuing the same pace.
1: Cover.
0: 4-5, you can add me.
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0: Sorry.
1: Cover.
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0: Or six, you're going to be stopped in front of 778 Edgemore Drive.

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Could be for a child level allergic reaction. Take the C. Edwards. I'm out 2227.

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1: 54, I'm at Windsor and Broadway with Wisconsin Boy Boy Nora 7207. Boy Boy Nora 7207. It's a gray Tucson, one occupant.

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1: Looks like you might want to stage on this one. We're still waiting for PD to show up.
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1: Thank you, Ted.
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1: 7654, I have an animal call for you. I'll let you read about it in the notes. 138 Allen Place.
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0: 5-4, attempting contact at 138.
1: 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And 7638, that plate came back valid to a black Toyota RAV4 and a Gabriel Schott at 134 Talon plate.

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1: Lane Street, Wisconsin, PC 294, Zebra George Charles, 294 ZGC. It's a blue Prius, one occupant.
0: Number.
2: Prius,

Pentagon Maintenance Division, 57 all levels. The Princeton Fire Department has requested radius Fox 100 to the Fox alarm level for the structure fire at 501 North 6th Street. Standing will be on scene. The power companies are due to respond. Land in Walnut with an engine. Spring Valley with a truck. Malden, an ambulance with a squad. 1033 EMS. A chief from Malden, Spring Valley, and Amboy. Change of quarters will be Hennepin with an engine, Putnam County with an ambulance. All units, switch to acknowledge on effort. Don't be dead, the time.

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1: We are acknowledging page 84, Henderson with an engine and AC EMS with an ambulance. We'll notify you when they answer.
0: 120, Henderson 8.

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0: 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Surround, go ahead, 67. 3 Alley, 3 H out for the trucking chief. Surround, come, 10-4.
1: Come through, medic 2. 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
2: Attention, Fitch Road on Med 43 into the city of Fitchburg, 2941 Fischhatchery Road, apartment 114, cross the Bocala Drive and Post Road. Going to be for an alpha level blood pressure issue. We'll take this to Edward, timeout
3: 2324. Hey, this is just a
1: wall on fire, we're acknowledging. 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
1: 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Looks like multiple juveniles here.
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0: Never.
3: Go for 5-20. Hunter County, do you have an update on head of pin with an engine for change of quarters? We have them responding on I am responding, but we haven't gotten any updates from them yet.
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This is going to be for a Delta level test pain. Take this, the Edward, time out, 2350.

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1: 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It's going to be a dark color. I can't help you. Cool.
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0: 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Robert, you're out here shortly.
1: 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Moving on 5 ground red.
0: Message

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Windsor Walmart, should be a template. Edward 3489 William Edward should be on a super helpmate.

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Comm Center from Oregon, Medic 68. Med 68 is acknowledging we are going to take this call in place of Rescue 69, and we are en route. Copy 68, I got you on it.

Paragon Medic 6-8 already en route to the town of Dunn. 4354 3rd Street, cross of Lupita Avenue. This is going to be for a delta level pregnancy issue. Take the Edward, time out midnight, then.

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1: Yeah, it's not. What's up with it?
0: Just that it burns out headlights. I don't know if you want to stop or not.
1: Cut in the entryway and then blanket to the apartment on the second floor. Ten four, we're on the fire patrol.

Vortex traffic. 6. Stephen in Laurie, Wisconsin, PC, Adam X Ray, William, 8413, AXW 8413, it's a black Jeep, unknown occupants.

0: 45 traffic. 7645. I'm going to have traffic on that white Ultima, southbound on ramp from Maine with Wisconsin PC. Boy, boy, Robert, 9372, BBR 9372.
1: Never.
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1: I have a check property. A 17 thinks he heard 4 gunshots behind his residence at 360 Covington Trail about 10 minutes ago.
2: Copy.
3: Where are you going to have me, Jacko?
1: Alright.

Hello? Hello, it's the man from Maven 34. Box level for the investigators box, correct? Not the third for the arson task force? I copy, thank you.

24 to all locals. The Willamette Fire Department requesting box alarm 7700. Investigators box for the structure fire at 3 Bryn Court. Unit 2, Mavis 27-24 on-call investigators. Repeating, the Linwood Fire Department is requesting box alarm number 7700 for the investigators box for the structure fire at 13 Bryn Court. Mavis 27-24 on-call investigators due. All companies respond and switch to acknowledge Mavis Vision 24 on iFern, time 040 hours, KSC 46.

This is maybe it's Division 27 Tall Department. The Linwood Fire Department is requested for the Mavis 27 Fire Investigators for the structural fire at the address of 13 Friend Court. Once again, it's Mavis Division 27 Tall Department. The Linwood Fire Department is requested for the Mavis 27 Fire Investigators to the scene of the structural fire at 13 Friend Court in Linwood. Time and zone is 12:47.

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1: Amber and Frederick with Boy Charles Victor, 8496, BC

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And I can put out a second advisor page if you'd like, or put it to the second level.

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1: 5-5.
0: This will be in our transport where we are. We're clearing. 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
1: ...7700 to the second level for the structure fire at 13 Vryn Court. Staging at the scene, operations on the red fire ground. Mavis Division 24 and 27, full team response for the investigators. And Car 23 with special equipment. Mavis Division 24 to all locals. The Linwood Fire Department is upgrading box 7700 to the second box level for the structure fire at 13 Vryn Court. Staging at the scene, operations on red fire ground. Mavis Division 24 and 27, full team investigator response. Car 23 for special equipment. All the responding companies switch to and acknowledge Mavis Division 24 on IFRN or I am responding 0100 KSG 487.
0: Five, you got it.

0: 10 to Forest, rescue 5-2 already en route to the village of Forest, 404 North Lex Parkway, cross of Seminole Way and North Street, temperature adult level 3 degrees. Take this to Edward, timeout 101.
1: In the court for the structure fire. Staging at the scene. Spot on fire ground red. Mavis 24 and 27, team members to the scene. Mavis Division 27 to all departments. Linwood has requested box alarm 77 to the second level for the investigation team for the structure fire at 13 Bryn Court in Linwood. Mavis 24 and 27, team members to the scene. Time is 102.

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0: Medic 5-5 is on scene at Lexington with 5-2. We're going to swap crews here. 5-2 is going to become Medic 5-2, and 5-5 will become Rescue 5-5, and 5-2 will transport.
1: Medic 5-2, let me just make sure I got this clear. Rescue 5-2 is going to be Medic 5-2, and Medic 5-5 will be Rescue 5-5. Is that correct?

0: 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Our CAD is not cooperating. Can you please just repeat the address and unit number?
1: Absolutely, 74. It's going to be 900 O'Keefe Avenue, apartment 213. We'll get you a page here.
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Unless it's an error, I did get one responder that clicked that they were coming on the I am responding. I don't have an ETA for you, though.

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It's a white SUV, unknown occupants.

0: 5-2 from the comm center on Adam. G4S Medic 5-2 on E. Edward from the comm center.
1: This is 5-2, go ahead.
0: Hey, Med 5-2, I got you all switched out. Did you go into transport yet or not? I wasn't sure.
1: Thank you for that. We have not transported yet, but we will be in a few minutes.
0: I copy. Thank you.

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0: 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St. Mary's,
1: yeah. Copy, go to St. Mary's.

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1: 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Then.
2: That's it.
1: My pad is going to the east.
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Cross of North Bergamot Boulevard and Eagle Drive for a Bravo level fall. Channel assignment E. Edward. 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

0: Houston, 24 to all locals. The Linwood Fire Department has struck out box 7700, second box level, on the order to 3200 for their structured fire at 13 Vernon Court. Mavis Division 24 will be clear. IFERN 0219 KSG 487.
1: Traffic. 7639. Point of Vista and Ruby with point Adam Zebra, 7509 Black and Fella. 47 Alpha.
2: Never.
0: Mavis Division 27, all departments. Linwood Fire Department is striking back 7700 on orders of 3200. Time is 2:20.

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0: 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Cross of Century Avenue, Harbor Village Road. This is going to be for an Alpha Level fall. 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
0: 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Wisconsin boy Adam Tom 3841, BAT 3841. 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

0: 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Channel 5 at Sun Prairie Fire Ground, time 245.
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Station Life Star Medic 99 in the Village of Marshall at 110 Whistle Street, Unit 201, cross of Deerfield Road for an alpha level lift assist. 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
3: 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They never had an actual fire alarm going on in the building, just the annunciator was safe. So we're checking right now, things are normal.
0: Hey, copy. No action.

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1: So the issue has been reported to maintenance. We're all clear from the building.
0: Command copies. Comm center, some Prairie, the recall of our command.
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0: There's no answers here. 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
1: Larry.
0: No issues here. We're on the return.
1: Copy, Larry. Got you clear.

0: 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This is Oregon Rescue 6-9. We have arrived at the hospital.
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0: And engine 4 from the center. Just a heads up for you guys. MPD is looking for one who came into the McDonald's with a knife on Regent Street. Do you want a description just in case?
1: Is there a call at McDonald's on Regent Street? Do you want us to go?
0: No, it's just safety info in case you guys want a description.
1: Sure, we're heading back that way anyway.
0: Copy. This is just somebody, they're trying to check on somebody who walked into the dining room there with a knife. Doesn't sound like he did anything. Could be a short male, black, glasses with red frames and jeans on. UWP is going to look, they're going to be looking too.
1: Engine 4, copy. Thank you.

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1: Larry, copy. And ladder 8 from the comm center.
0: Ladder 8, go ahead.
1: We just got a suspect description. 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
0: Copy that. We need to check on the house.

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Comm Center, this is Oregon Rescue 6-9. 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
1: You can show them at 11 beginning for Ramp 4 St. Mary's. Engine 11 is going to be heading downtown, out of service. 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

0: Welcome to Cicerona Medic 47, Verona Engine 1 in the City of Verona at Berkeley Road Apartments. 100 Berkeley Road, Unit 13, across the South Marietta Street and Berkeley Circle for a Delta level testing. Just have a 416.
1: Copy that. 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

Junior Medic 78 already en route in the village of Cottage Grove at Drumlin Reserve Independent Living, 1076 Reynolds Street, Unit 210, Russell South Main Street, Glen Drive, Burn Alpha Level Fall. 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

in Cambridge Med at 96 in the town of Christiana, just south of the address of 213 Jacobson Farm Lane on the bike path across of Highland Road for Bravo level traumatic injury. They fell off their bicycle. Tail time at E. Edward time is 6:16.

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Add mutual aid into the town of Christiana. 213 Jason cross of Highland Road, just south of this address for a Bravo level traumatic injury. Patients fell off their bicycle on the bike trail. 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
0: 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I was just waiting for acknowledgement from you. Would you like me to start them for possibly an ATV?

attention Cambridge Fire Department at request of Cambridge Medic 96 in the town of Christiana. This is also the address of 213 Jacobson Farm Lane, across of Highland Road, on the bike trail. This is for a Bravo level traumatic injury, requesting an ATV. Now, Simon E. Edward, time is 6:22.

55 in the village of DeForest, joining PD already on scene at the intersection of Ball Court and East North Street. This is for a traumatic injury from a potential motor vehicle accident. Channel 7 E Edward, time 6:24.

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0: 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And the only thing I got just recently is it's across Northport from the station, so on the Warner Park side there.
1: Copy that. There is a gentleman walking away on a sidewalk. Other than that, we don't see anybody.
0: 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Caller was a passerby. I didn't give much info.
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4: 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I can throw my truck and I'll come straight there.
0: 10-4. Thanks, Bruce. Thanks, Fire 7. We'll head out to the scene then. Meet you at Jacobson Farm Lane.

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2: 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Thanks, Mike 7. You're the first.

Hamilton Fire responded to the city to 1610 Greenway 1610 coming way out Greenway Boulevard and Market. That'll be, yeah, Fuji Restaurant. Charlie responds to the investigation, which will put you on C. Charlie, timeout 646. C. Charlie, timeout 646.

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0: Two-story large commercial complex, nothing showing from the unit involved. Does not, no evacuation in progress. Fire 16 will be out with command investigating.
1: Copy that, Michelle. Fire 16 has command on investigating.
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0: Correction, Med 2. Med 2 is headed to St. Mary's.
1: I do. Copy, St. Mary's.

Aspen Commons off Greenway Boulevard and Market to D'Angelo and Agave. Early response, an alarm investigation. John P. Charlie. 728.

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1: MTAC 4, I got an update here for you from the alarm company. They're reporting that there's testing done on site, and PD's confirmed that from their security company as well, and they're going to try and put it into test. They're advising you can cancel, so let me know if you're going to continue in or not.
0: You can show Middleton MTAC 4 returning with that information. 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
1: We can, so you're returning. It's fairly clear.
2: 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Looks to remain in house 10 out 7:30.

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2: With Belleville car 1, we'll have them to go with you into the village at 1134 Barber Circle off Welch. You got a Delta response for an ill subject. We'll be responding on the Edward Tim on 733.
3: Responding en route. Also, our CAD is not working, so if you could give us some updates, we'd appreciate that as well.
4: 82-year-old male, conscious, breathing that's feeling dizzy. I'll put you en route. I'll show you on the Edward.
2: To Belleville Car 1, you're going to join Sugar River Rescue 48 into the village to 1134 Barber Circle off Welch. You got a Delta response for subject feeling ill. Be responding, Edward.

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0: 7633, copy.
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0: Comm center from Middleton Med 35. 35's going to be en route here. Can you go ahead and attach fire to this as well?
1: I'll start on that way for you. Your 25-year-old female conscious breathing head injury that came off the maintenance building there should be accessible from the driveway. We'll get them started for you.
0: Ten four, thanks.
2: Aspen Grove, you got a Delta response. First subject, that's Bell with possible head injury. Are you responding yet? We're talking about 7.

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1: Tom Center Med 2. Med 2 has arrived at St. Mary's.
2: Yeah.

Fire, second page, we're at adjoining EMS, already around Pleasant View Golf Course Maintenance Building, 9114 Blackhawk Road off Swallowtail and Aspen Grove. We've got a Delta response for a fall. Be responding on E. Edward with EMS, time of 744.

Attention Monona Fire Engine 2, respond to Cousin Subs, 5413 Monona Drive off Nichols at Acacia. We got a Charlie response for an alarm investigation. He'll be on the Monona Fire Ground Tunnel at 744.

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2: PD one plates. They do. I got Bravo Alpha Yellow 6083. And he just drove away, heading east on High Crossing. We're clear returning.
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4: City responded to the Marriott Hotel, 1313 John Q. Hammond's off Furrier and Holiday. Got a Charlie response from alarm investigation. Billy on, see Charlie. Time out 749.

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1: I don't know if it's going to be the right Bronco, but I'm on 151 southbound, and there was a black Bronco northbound just before Main Street.
2: That should be it. Black with pink trim.
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Engine 1 to Key Fire Brush, 9, Engine 2, Squad 5, 10 for 6. Town of Springfield, respond to the County Highway Garage area of 6159 U.S. Highway 12. Off Ramford, you got a Bravo response on an outside fire. You're responding on B-Baker, timeout 805. B-Baker, 805.

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0: Would you like me to bring a tender out there?
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0: 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Want to keep Rush 9, we'll be returning to quarters as well, and on A, Adam.
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E. Edward Assignment, 833.

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Charlie response and overdose. If you're responding, Edward, come on, please.

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0: We put in a phone number for PD if they want to consult before we arrive.
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0: Yeah. Can we have a first team available in the city?
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0: 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He has been kicking doors and throwing things against the wall.
1: What is that?
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0: 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Unit 119, Delta response, difficulty breathing. 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

That's Pacific River Rescue 48, taking the call in the village of Belleville, 80 Heritage Lane, for the Alpha Level Sick Person 48, in route on Edward, time of the page, 10:37.

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1: Yeah, it looks like someone just got on scene. They're requesting you guys to stage in the area there. I'll let you know when you're safe to go through.
0: Copy that. Thank you.
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2: 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This is Ladder 7. 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If Engine 4 is in quarters, they could take that.
0: Take this one along. I see you just took them off.
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Cessna Sun Paramedic 73 with Engine 1, City of Sun Prairie, 558 Old Indian Mound Trail off of Harvest Lane in Woodview. Charlie level sick person for a sickle cell crisis for a 23-year-old male. Edwards, 1046.

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1: 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We're coming in non-emergent unless you upgrade us.
0: It's understood, Engine 1. If you guys want, you can stand down. We're running a crew of three at the moment with a student, so we should be fine.
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0: Excuse me, Med 34. We are en route. Thank you. No need for a second aid.
1: 3-4 response. Should have an officer going along with you as well. 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

0: 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This is 901. Go ahead, 902.
1: The car should be without power at all. Power's off.
0: Copy that.

0: or from the counselor, just making sure you caught the notes that he's talking about scissors if you wanted to wait to go in with an officer.
1: Copy, please see.

0: 7625. Could you check the Access Community Health Center at 1270 West Main Street? A couple callers reporting a stuck raccoon that evidently needs to be dispatched, possibly.
1: Next 2-5-7.

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1: Yeah, 633.
0: I have a check person northbound County Highway C at Stonehaven. They're going to be on the eastern side of the road. There's a male, 18 to 20 years old, looked possibly in distress. He'll be wearing either tan or green.

0: Booker, 142, mutually request into the city of Evansville, Rock County, 1528, number 3, Upper Railroad Union on a Bravo level. Mutually request on a sick person. Acknowledge the Edward 1114.
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0: 218. 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
1: 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We had conflicting reports, either a tan or a green shirt and shorts.
0: He's seated on the curb line, right between, we're getting advice. 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
1: Seven, six, two, one, you cut off right about the age.
0: I'll be out with him. He's on the curb line between St. Albert and Stonehaven and appears to be probably around 30.
1: 10-4.

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1: Division 22 to all locals. Calumet Park Fire Department is requesting box alarm 2299 in the box level for the pin and accident at 125 and Bishop. Companies due to the scene with ambulances Posen, Midlothian, Elsip, Crestwood, Blue Island with an engine, Marionette Park with a truck, Riverdale with a squad, Division 22 Chief, Robbins, engine change of quarters to Calumet Park, and Country Club Hills Ambo change of quarters to Calumet Park Fire Station. Again, and this is Orland Central, May Decision 22 to all locals. The Calumet Park Fire Department is requesting box number 2299 to the box alarm level for the pin-in accident at 125 and Bishop. Due with ambulances, Posen, Midlothian, Elsip and Crestwood, Blue Island with an engine, Marionette Park with a truck, Riverdale Squad, Division 22 Chiefs, we got Robbins engine, change of quarters, Cutchville Hills Ambo, change of quarters. Staging will be at 125 in Ashland. Talk to 2200. Orland Central out at 1133.

0: Here's one from the Compton. Here's one for a check person at the River's Edge Apartments, 1602 Fulham Avenue. I believe the person is going to be in apartment 202. She's having some loud, startling mental health issues from the neighbor.
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2: Just there was a little feedback there. Just confirming 604 State Street.
0: Confirm.
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Marine is making a traffic complaint in the area of Covington and North Westmount for a male juvenile on an e-bike not stopping for stop signs in the following traffic safety. 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
1: Phase 2 abandonment plots at the Thoreau Park at 1521 Thoreau Drive. Voicemail and callbacks, and there is some phone history for a Spanish-speaking male.
0: So I'll put you on the call for the Highway 69 Montrose.
2: Copy that. En route.

0: Perfect, Brooke.
1: You can go ahead and start fire alarm with us on this, please.
0: Good, I'll get the fire department started, and Rescue 48 was coming back from the hospital. They're going to be taking the call from the road. I'll get fire started.
1: Got it. Do you know how far out 48 is?
0: They advise they just entered the service area, so just north of the village.
1: Got it. That sounds great. You can assign car 6 to this as well. I'm en route.
0: Car 6 also responding.

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2: 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It's the house all the way back up a narrow drive here. There is a front entrance to the residence I'm just gaining right now.
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1: 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I believe that's in the Village of DeForest for a citizen assist.
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3: Fire 42.
4: EMS console complete. I'm clear.
3: Copy, clear.
5: Yeah, and just saw the note for PD. We can cancel all our law enforcement. We're not going to do that.
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1: Tom Sarasin, Paramedic 74, where are you calling?
2: Seven-four negative. I think Karis two is calling you. Go ahead, Karis.
0: 7-4 from Karis two. Do you copy?
1: Well, this is Medic 74. Go ahead.
0: Looking at the call notes, looks like this patient wants ER transport, which is what we would be doing anyways. We're about 20 minutes out. Do you need us?
1: Copy that, Kears. I'm going to refer you over to Medic 73. 73 took over the call and is on scene at this time.
2: Center here. 73 on O'Keefe. Can you clarify if you want Kears to continue in?
3: Yeah, Medic 73. I don't think that's necessary. We're transferring to Argo right now.
2: 73 is beaming transport. Copy, Kears 2. Appreciate your response. You can return.
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Division 22 clear at 11:59 hours.

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1: Sorry, Mitri, just want to update this call. Are you guys transporting the Mariner?
0: Mariner's transporting. Sorry about that.
1: No problem. Mariner, copy.
2: Seven six two five. 2 days ago on Monday, you took a damaged property complaint at the Wisconsin Dental Solutions at 1260 West Main Street. I have the property owner on the phone asking to talk to you.
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1: 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I'll get you a call.
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0: True medic. 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Dinky Benji 1 in the house.
1: Copy that. Engine 1 is available.

0: There's one.
1: The subject escalated on us. We left you a note in the CAD, and we're clear.
0: And I had other radio traffic in there. You said they escalated on you, but you're clear. Do you need, are other resources needed?
1: No other resources. We're clear for the call.

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1: Oh, go ahead.
0: We can handle this one. You can return.
1: Copy that. Thanks, too.

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1: Heavy rebel.
2: In Roxbury for an 87-year-old male, hard time breathing. You can mark it, Monroe.
1: Copy that. That is correct. 7429 North Street in the development off of Tativa and Highway 12. Difficulty breathing report. The door should be unlocked. They're waiting in a back room with the husband.
2: Copy that. Thank you.
3: There's one from the comm center.
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3: Are you able to call up to the fire desk? Do you have access to that phone number?
2: I believe so. Just a sec.

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0: 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Everything's okay. 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
1: Medic 55, go ahead.
0: We are clear of Meritor. 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
1: Ladder 8.
0: Yeah, NDC does not seem to be working. What was the address of that call?
2: Attention Middleton, Med 3-4 City of Middleton, 7813 Westchester Drive off of Falcon Court in North High Point. Try the level of abdominal pain for an 88-year-old female with a concern for suspected potential aortic aneurysm. E. Edward, 1257.

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Sun Prairie Medic 74, please call the fire desk. 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
0: Yeah, it looks like the patient's going to be at the south entrance closest to PetSmart.
2: Copy that. 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

0: Attention all listening units, Madison Medic 7 along with Middleton Fire are en route into the city of Middleton to the Statebridge Suites 7790 Elmwood Avenue. They're responding for an echo level drowning incident. Patient is out of the water. CPR is in progress. If you're in the vicinity, trained, equipped, and can respond, please advise the comm center.
1: CPR going to be...

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3: Three with Battalion 1, City of Sun Prairie, 3091 Selkirk, number 2, up to Kellington and a Charlie level alarm, Sun Prairie Fire Ground, 13.9.
4: The fire department's going to 3091 Selkirk Drive, 3091 Selkirk Drive, apartment 2, for every smoke alarm going off. There's no fire or smoke visible. 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
1: Yeah, Middleton, Engine 1 in row. For Middleton, units going to the Stay Bridge. Last report from an officer is that the patient is conscious and breathing. We could hear some crying in the background after the near drowning. I don't have an age under 7, we believe.
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0: two-story multi-family dwelling. Nothing showing from three sides. Sun Prairie Engine 3 will be out investigating. Sun Prairie Engine 3 will be in command.
1: Engine 3's on scene of a two-story multi-family structure. Nothing on three sides. Out with command investigating.
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0: Hotel Battalion 1, I'm seeing
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1: 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Thanks for the heads up. 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Appreciate you guys.
0: Copy that.

0: 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And for you.
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0: 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Could you show all Middleton fire units returning on Adam?
1: Middleton fire units cleared returning on Adam.
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0: to Cross Plains Rescue 33 in the town of Springfield, 7530 Oak Circle Drive off of Acorn and Scenic Ridge. Problem level for a fall with a hemorrhage for a 75-year-old female. E. Edward, 1346.
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1: Be doing an alarm test at 6417 Glencoe Drive in the Village of DeForest. If you can let me know when it comes in, please.
2: Copy that, 6417 Glencoe. 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
0: Copy that. We're all done here. You can clear the call. Thank you very much.
1: Good call. Good day.

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1: Center, you can disregard that Ladder 1 and go alone.
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0: And Janae, we're going to start Medicaid here. I don't believe 11 was put in house there, so looks like Medicaid's going to be closer.
1: Senator and Janae, did you say Med 11 still in house?
0: Negative. I believe they were supposed to be. They were never put in house, so we're going to start Medicaid.
2: Got it. 7625, 1042.
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1: We're going to switch you with Medicaid. We're going to have you go to 110 Belmont Road for a sick person with engine 8 who's already on scene.
0: Copy that.

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1: Staff, I don't think we've gotten a first-party refusal at all.

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0: Do you know if that's medical staff that are on site?
1: I don't. It's just listed as a name. Thank you, engine 10.
2: Ten four.
1: In this incident, looks like one of them is a nurse, and there is a doctor on scene saying that EMS can cancel.
0: Copy that. Even put engine 10, med 8 available.
1: 10-4. 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
3: Med 8, copy. I'm going to drive.

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1: Gears 1.
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2: We're clear and available. Are we close to that motor vehicle accident with Lighter 8?

0: Larry.
1: Larry, it's on location, Johnson and North. We're going to be right in the strip mall area off of Johnson. The address would be 2609

0: copy on the scene in the strip mall. I have the address updated.
1: Comes over at 3. Hey, you can return engine 3. That 3 will handle.
0: I got the engine 3 going to 1.
2: 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Going back to 1.

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1: At eight, I copy arrival.
0: Comm center, ladder eight.
1: Ladder eight.
0: Larry is going to clear the scene, medic 10 thing. We probably will need PD here to figure out the legality of things here.
1: I got the PD is a

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We're a Charlie level fire alarm showing attic heat. Still be on Monona Fireground, 1446.

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10-10 Patrona Med 4-3 in the city of Fitchburg, 2899 Nicholson Parkway, Unit 106, crossing Prairie Edgeway to Brendan Avenue. Alpha level call for a sick person, vomiting. This will be on E. Edwards, E. Edwards 1504.

0: Patrona Med 4-3 from the comm center. Do you copy your call?
1: This is 4346. Was actually going to take that call. I was just monitoring to make sure they got it.
0: I copy that. 4-6 is going to take the call. Do they need a page or are they already aware?
1: They are aware. You might want to page them, though. Thank you.
0: Copy that. All good. I will give them a page.

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1: 44.
0: 44, you can assign us to this call on Mickelson. We'll take that.
1: Copy that. 44 taking the call.
0: We're still in quarters and we'll need a page for that. Thanks.
1: Copy that. Thank you.

Road. I'm at 44, City of Fitchburg, 2899 Nicholson Parkway, Unit 106, Rosa Prairie, Edgeway to Brendan Avenue, Renault Level. Sick person, for someone vomiting. E. Edward, 15, 07.

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1: Advise if you'd like a second. I have a check person in the area of Davison Drive and Emerald Terrace 17 stating there's an elderly male with a huge struggling with the heat carrying a backpack and a grocery bag. She last saw him cutting through the Walgreens parking lot going towards Emerald.
2: Okay, copy. I'll check in the house.

0: 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Medical incident. 554 North Main Street.
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Attention Middleton, Met 3-4 in the city of Middleton, 5330 Century Avenue, the Hattie's Bay of Middleton, Cross County Q, clean to Valley Ridge Road for a delta level abdominal pain. The Edward, 1514.

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0: 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This is Oregon Rescue 69.
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0: 69 has arrived on scene.
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7657. Some follow-up on your screen. It's referenced at Mr. Runtz from earlier this week on Monday. The caller is a manager calling back requesting in-person contact at Talmore, 275 North City Station Drive, to discuss further issues regarding the same subjects in this case.

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0: 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Have a good day.
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0: Send Stoughton Rescue 88 to the city of Stoughton, 1430 West Main Street, crossing King Street to a state lane for an alpha level fall. E. Edward, 1545.
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Attention, Monona Med 6-4, Monona Engine 2 in the city of Monona. Mile marker of 264.8, Highway 12 eastbound. That's mile marker 264.8, Beltline eastbound. Monona police are on scene requesting you check out some occupants after an airbag deployment and also check for some substances leaking. They are already on the accident. Bravo level call, Monona Fire Ground 1553.

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Fire incident, 4141 Savannah Drive.

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0: Attention, Stone Rescue 87 in the Tunnel Plus Spring, 1877 Cheryl Lane, across the Leonard Road Drive to Shadyside Drive. An ultra-level call for an unconscious person for a 67-year-old who is unconscious and foaming at the mouth. This will be on Edward, Edward 1558.
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2: I copy that. We'll get mutual aid started to the call. It'll be McFarland, Medic 83.

0: Attention McFarland Medic 83, you're being requested mutual aid into the town of Pleasant Springs, 1877 Cheryl Lane. 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Someone foaming at the mouth. Unsure if Rescue 87 is going to have a crew. So you're responding in their place. 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
2: 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We do have Medic 83 from McFarland responding as well.
3: Can you attach us to that call, please?
2: Copy to Force Med 55 on the way to the alarm.
4: Seven six five seven.
3: Can I just get EMS pointed that way just in case it's a medical issue?
4: Over.
5: Did 87 have a crew for that call on Sherilyn?
2: We have one acknowledgement for it, but Stoughton Fire advised that they may not get a crew together, so they advised to send you or send the closest ambulance in their place unless they get a crew together.
4: Okay.

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1: Stoughton EMS Portable 4.
0: Acknowledging teams for 87, are there any others?
1: Affirmative, I believe it was Portable 30 acknowledged as well.
0: Copy that. Continue with the other service in just in case.
1: Copy that. We'll continue in McFarland Medic 83 to the call. McFarland Medic 83, do you copy that?
2: Copy that. We will continue into Stoughton 4 now.
1: On fire, go ahead.
3: I'll acknowledge for Lake Street. I don't know if you got the page out yet, but we'd rather have Utility 4 assigned to that versus Truck 8.
1: I copy that. I've not had a chance for the page. I copy Utility 4 in place of Truck 8, though.

0: 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You can show us your returning available on that.
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2: 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McFarland Medic 83 is still en route as well.

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Bravo level call being requested by PD for someone who is stumbling and unsteady on their feet. This will be on E. Edward, E. Edward 1604.

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0: 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You need M4 to come.
1: 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And car 7's got patient contact.
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0: Do you want to start fire my way? PD thinks this might be pulseless non-breather.
1: I copy that. We'll get fire started. Do you want a medic responding as well?
0: Yes, please.
1: Copy that. At this point, it'll be Madison Medic 5, Med 5.

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1: We are not. We can reroute.
0: I copy that. I'm going to send you guys back down to Stoughton then for their possible PMB, and I'm going to have Med 5 go to the call you're currently on.
1: We will be en route to Sherlyn.

0: 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Response back, Farland Medic 83. Stoughton Rescue 87 is on scene in the tunnel, Pleasant Springs, 1877 Cheryl Lane, Crescent Lynn River Drive, Shadyside Drive. They're on scene with a Delta Level 1 conscious patient, possible ENV, requesting response. 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
1: Seven, do you want me to start Utility 4 again then?
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1: Copy that. I'll put Utility 4 back on the call.
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3: 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No subject found. We're going to clear from the call and return to quarters.
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0: Attention, McFarland Utility 4 in the town of Pleasant Springs. Correction, McFarland Utility 4 in the village of McFarland. Utility 4 in the village of McFarland, 6007 Lake Street, 6007 Lake Street. Across the Taylor Road, Alpha Level Fall with Car 7 already on scene. Requesting you respond out now with Madison Medic 5 responding. E. Edward, 1633.
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1: 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Stoughton Rescue 87 from the comm center. 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
2: Yes, this is 87.
1: Stoughton Rescue 87, switch over to F. Frank. 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
5: We were about 5 minutes out. If you guys have a chance, any patient update would be appreciated.

0: female, unresponsive, appears to be heat stroke, and her pulse is at 187. Airway is clear. Oxygen was at 70% currently. Oxygen was at 75%. We're currently giving her some high flow, and we'll see you.
1: Go ahead, McFarland, number 7.
2: We've got an 18-year-old female, right knee with a slight deformity. She referred to it as popped out. Pain scale 8 out of 10. We're on a second floor bedroom. We'll have a little bit to for removal and such. We'll probably have to use your stair chair.
1: Med 5 copies.

0: 7, thanks for the update. 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
1: 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You can cancel. We've got her packaged in the right.
0: Good bet. 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
4: For Stoughton Fire Department, Stoughton Fire, you can disregard the call on the Tunnel Pleasant Springs at 1877 Cheryl Lane. A patient is in the rig already. Again, Stoughton Fire, you can disregard 1618.

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1: Subject 5-7, there may be. It's not listed on the warrant for term. We have to get confirmation.

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1: 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Car 7 in house.
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0: Oregon Fire 1.
1: I'm going to be on location, Oregon PD, Janesville and Park. We got that two-car crash here. Start engine 2 down here. We got body parts and from a vehicle, that is, and we got fluids on the roadway. Janesville and Park at the intersection. No injuries, no ambulance needed.
0: Copy that. Just about to send out the page now for it. Looks like engine 2 is en route. Car 3, I think, is just getting on scene there, is en route. But I've copied Park in Janesville with vehicle parts in the roadway. It'll be on B. Baker.
1: Excellent. Baker it is. Thank you.

0: Oregon Engine 2 already en route. Oregon Fire 1 and Car 3 are both on location in the village of Oregon. Park Street and Janesville Street, Janesville and Park, with a alpha-level motor vehicle accident. No injuries, but there are some vehicle parts in the roadway and a possible vehicle. But beyond, B. Baker, 17, Guilford.
1: Five is that, St. Mary's?
2: High five, copy rebel.

0: attention, it's number Medic 74, just arriving on scene at the City of Missouri, 275 North City Station Drive, unit 105, the Tullamore Senior Living, cross of North Grand Avenue to West Main Street, Bravo Level Fall. The Edward, 1704.
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2: Copy that. 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

Attention, McFarland, truck 8, engine 1, and car 7 is still to McFarland, 5204 Polson Court, unit number 2, across the Polson Road. Charlie level call for a CO alarm. This will be on C Charlie, 1705.

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2: 10 and 5 going on location. Is there an apartment number here?
1: I got the 10 and 5 going on scene apartment 218. 218.
2: Copy that. Thank you.

0: 7:30. Have a welfare check / unwanted person at Walmart. Staff supporting a female in a brown Altima parked outside the pharmacy. Female was slumped over in the driver's seat for quite some time. The caller did check on her, declined any assistance, but possibly under the influence of 961, they'd like her moved along.
1: 7:30, have a good day.

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0: No need for EMS here. 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Engine 5 is returning.
1: 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Should PB still respond to this?
2: 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We're returning unavailable.

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1: 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Are they still needed here?
0: 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She spoke with Behavioral Health and is good to go.

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2: 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Looks like I'm the only one at the station at this point, so we won't be able to bring the truck. Do you want me to respond with the utility?
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1: If you would you send my Rescue 6-9 down here? I'm going to have one male patient that's going to need to be transported now.
0: Copy that. 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
0: McFarland, Engine 1.
2: We have elevated numbers at this location. 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
0: Farland Engine 1, I copy the elevated numbers requesting Alliance, and I copy the request for a medic unit, but I couldn't copy the last part of your traffic. 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Are you looking for just a mutual aid ambulance for that?
2: Yeah, certainly. 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Thanks, just in case it's needed.
0: We'll get a mutual aid ambulance started.
3: Attention, Oregon Rescue 6-9 in the village of Oregon. 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Oregon fires on scene with an alpha level motor vehicle accident, advising they have one male patient for transport, requesting Rescue 6-9. B. Baker 1717.
2: Two occupants, both are outside. 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
0: 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No feelings of sickness as of right now. Looks like it'll be Medic 6-4. Oregon Medic 6-4 will get started from quarters.
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3: Attention, Monona Med 6-4. 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They're on scene at 5204 Polson Court, at number 2, across Polson Road, again in the village of McFarland. They're on scene with a Charlie level CO alarm. They have requesting you as a precaution. They have two people who are not experiencing sickness right now with an elevated CO level. They are on C Charlie 17 and 19.
5: And I'll have Polson Court Command.
0: Copy, car 7-9, location and command.
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1: 69 from command, I want you to come down Janesville Street to the east. When you get down here, by the Stoughton Clinic, go into that parking lot, come through the parking lot. We're on the east end of that driveway. It comes back out in front of Culver's. I'm setting you up so that you can pick the patient up, and then you can go east up to 14 for your transport.
0: Copy that. Medic 83, I'll put you on the call in place of Monona. Monona Med 6-4, you can return.
4: Mike, 64 copies. Thank you.
7: Minimum copies. Thanks for calling.
0: Paulson Court Command from the comm center. Paulson Court Command from the comm center.
7: Go ahead for Paulson Command.
0: I just wanted to let you know, Mononomet 6-4 was canceled. Medic 83 cleared up from the hospital, and they are en route.
7: I copy. Medic 83 is coming from the hospital. Are they on the channel already?
0: Could be switching over. McFarland Medic 83, are you on C, Charlie?
8: 83, confirmed we're on
7: T-Charlie. This is Paulson Court Command. We do not have any patients for you at this point, so you can respond non-emergent. They were inside checking elevated levels of CO at the moment. All residents are out of both sides of the duplex.
8: 83 copies, no patients. We'll continue in non-emergent.
9: Is going to land. A person in question here got on the bus and rode away. You can return.
10: Copy that. 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
11: I'm sorry, copy direct. Engine 9 reporting patient got on the bus and rode away. We'll clear PD as well.
12: Five zero, I copy. I'm just about to pull up to the vehicle.

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1: This will be related to a suspicious person. I have a juvenile caller reporting there was an older female taking pictures of her near the 500 building. The 17 is over by the 900 building now.
0: 7660, got you.
2: 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I'll be en route to Hana restaurant.
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That's W1311 State Highway 92 in the town of Brooklyn. Cross the County E. Edward to Friedig Road. Bravo level call for a possible suicidal subject. Acknowledge on A. Adam, and then switch to Green County Air for farther information. Again, acknowledge A. Adam, and then switch to Green County Air. 1732.

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0: We see the note on the first party refusal. We're going to clear.
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3: We are transporting to St. Mary's.
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1: True medic here. Are you able to take down a plate of an erratic driver? Someone kind of all over the place.
2: Sure, go ahead with the plate whenever, and then just give me the description of the vehicle as well.
1: 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It's a silver Mini Cooper.
2: I'm a silver Mini Cooper, and I don't see you on air. What is the location for this?
1: 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Might just be road rage, but just figured we've seen him all over.
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0: 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Thanks a lot, Harriet.
1: Two, along with Sun Prairie Engine 3 in the city of Sun Prairie at the Palace Cinema Movie Theater, 2830 Hopker Road, off of South Legacy and Triumph, for a double unconscious person. 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

get paramedics to head to our location for staging, and can we get our squad page for assistance too? Green County has launched MedFlight. It is a GSW to the head with unknown breathing. Officers are still responding to the scene. We have not been cleared to enter yet.

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3: 68, we are currently facing at Liberty Pole Hill. Officers are responding to the scene for a GSW to the head. The caller is with the patient. Green County has also launched MedFlight to land at our station. So just respond to Liberty Pole Hill and we'll let you know anything further when we hear more.
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0: 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Officers are fleeing, obviously. We're going up to check, but still respond to the scene.
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1: All Brooklyn's fire and Oregon Medic 68 can return. Brooklyn 42 is making its way back down to the ambulance. Thanks for the assistance, everybody.
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0: Alliant was able to narrow it down to a problem with the water heater unit. They've shut that down and tagged it. 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
1: Copy that. 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Homeowner's in contact with the property owner. 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
0: 4-2 is clear of the scene and available. I believe our ATV and car are loading up. They might not be on Edward. They might still be on Green EMS.
1: I copy that. 42 is clear, but car 2 and the ATV did end up making it out there, and they may still be on scene. Copy that.
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1: 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Brooklyn, car 2, are you calling?
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0: attention to Forest Engine 2, Tender 7, and Medic 55 in Phillips Forest. Timbers Bar, 208 West 4th Street, cross of Villaria Drive to Mohawk Trail for a Bravo level motor vehicle accident. PD is on scene advising there's a 72-year-old female with a head injury. B. Baker, B. Baker, 1816.
1: Jeff Forrest, Medic 52.
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Attention, Fitchburg Engine 2 already en route, City of Fitchburg, 3035. Hartwick Drive, cross along for Paris to Yarmouth Greenway Drive. Alpha level call for a brush fire. A tree that was on fire, mostly extinguished now. This is going to be on C Charlie, C Charlie 1823.

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0: 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Have a good day.
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1: 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C. Charlie will be clear then at 1831.

10 to Mount Horror Rescue 38 and Mount Horror Fire Department out in the town of Cross Plains at County Highway T as in Paul and J as in John. Got a accident, no injury, with fluid set and cleaned up. Police is already on site. Channel assignment today is going to be C. Baker, B. Baker. 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
0: This will be a non-transport. You can show 55 heading back to quarters and available.
1: I copy, and I'm just sitting down for today. Is this for North Street? Because I have 5-2 on it right now.
0: Sorry about that. 5-2.
1: All good. I'll get you cleared.
2: Seven six five seven. I'm 10-2.
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Mount Horb 38. There you are. Channel Simon is going to be Baker for you, and also I don't know if you saw the notes. It looks like it's going to be just for a fluid cleanup. PD is already on scene and confirmed no injuries.

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0: Attention Brooklyn Rescue 42 and Squad 5 in the town of Rutland, 469 Game Ridge Trail, cross the Fox Lane and Vanderwood Road for Delta Marble Breeze from South Island to be Edward. Time is 8:37.
1: Brooklyn Car 1.
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3: 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Brooklyn Car 1, go ahead.
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0: Middleton Fire Department in the city of Middleton, 5805 Century Avenue, across of Baskerville Ave and Tomahawk Court for a Bravo level alarm call. Channel assignment will be B Baker. B Baker. Time is 1838.
1: Tech 4.
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0: Nothing's intact for you go. 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
1: No, I'm working, right?
2: Yeah. Oh, okay.
3: Of Atwood and Center Avenue for a caller reporting some harassment occurring over cell towers and being electrocuted and such. Got some case histories for him.
0: Case history, happy.

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1: Aurora Venture 4, go ahead.
0: Around scene, a two-vehicle accident, significant front-end damage to the pickup truck, and some damage to the blue vehicle. We're going to be out investigating. Engine 4 is going to have command.
1: Copy, on-site investigating.

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1: Milton TAC 4, go ahead.
0: TAC 4 is on location, single resident, frame building. Occupants are evacuated. Firefighter Weisel at command, we're out investigating.
1: Copy, on site investigating.
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3: Seven, six, seven, behind traffic. One's in Broadway.
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0: 5-7 I'm 10-2. There's a notice coming back when I run the plate out of Iowa. Could you look at that and let me know what that means?
1: 10-4, come back.

0: 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I'm not necessarily seeing a notice. I see it's valid, the 2020 silver Toyota CHR. I see a warning notice just that the emergency contact is confidential.
1: 10-4, thank you.

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2: 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We are en route.
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1: Century Rogue Command, go ahead.
0: There have been no hazards found here, other than a faulty CO detector. All Middleton units are clearing returning quarters on A-Atom.
1: Copy, returning.

National Oregon and 2 into the Bridge of Oregon, 332 Birch Fork Cross of North Oak Street for an alpha level odor investigation inside. Channel 7 is going to be B. Baker today. B. Baker. 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
0: Engine 2 is on the location of a single-story dwelling, nothing showing from two sides. No evacuation in progress. We will have first court command and be out investigating.
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1: Over.
2: Information some per units on a traffic complaint eastbound on Blue Astor Boulevard from South Grand Avenue is a tan SUV. No license plate, speeding, reckless driving, weaving in and out of traffic. A couple minute time lapse again eastbound Blue Astor. Information at 1853.

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1: Go ahead.
0: Occupied disabled vehicle northbound 151 between Reiner and Main. It's a gray CRV with a flat tire pulled off to the left shoulder.
2: 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Fire incident. Century Avenue and Parmenter Street.
3: JMP, come in. Go ahead.
0: That's for Gabby.
4: You're turning from this. If you hear anybody answer up on E. Edward for that EMS call, we're going to be responding to that. If they could bring a rescue to the scene, that would be great.
3: I'll get you tacked on. Thank you.

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1: Thank you, Mount Hope 40. And just so you know, Engine 4 is responding directly. We're at a different call. We'll meet you there if you can bring the rescue.
0: Copy. We'll deliver the rescue to Engine 4.

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0: 27 to all departments. The University Park is requesting the Navy 27 IMTs for the full scale at Fox 96 EMS. Navy 27 to all departments. The Navy 27 IMTs are requested for the actual injuries at 96 EMS at the intersection of Creek Mooney Road and South Highland Avenue. West Creek Mooney Road and South Highland Avenue.
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